Some things in life are bad, they can really make you mad. Other things just make you swear and curse. 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
1: Og ikke minst 70-talls favorittene dine på P9 Retro. Looking for trouble? You came to the right place. Looking for trouble? Just look right in my face. I was born standing up.

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So I might as well get it over. The things I have to say won't wait.